0: Hello?
1: North American Exxon at 12th Fast.
0: The guy you're looking for is some kind of ex-commando or some shit. He killed 16 Chechen rebels single-handed.
2: T? T, that you?
0: God damn it.
2: I didn't hear what you said, Tom.
0: The guy you're looking for is an ex-commando. He killed 16 Chechen rebels single-handed.
2: Get the fuck out of here.
1: Yeah, nice, Tom.
0: He was with the Interior Ministry. The guy's some kind of Russian wing beret.
2: This guy cannot come back to tell this story. You understand?
0: I hear you.
2: Fuck! Call me back!

0: Let's sit down. 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Listen, music is supposed to be fun above everything else.
1: My philosophy is do what you feel.
2: Oh, yeah.
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0: said my pauvreté esprit.
1: Y'all know it is the difference between a broke ass nigga and a broke ass nigga that got ambition, right? 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

0: 89.1. 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
1: They had five pupils. You've not specialized in any one skill, because I chose to teach you all the five main techniques, as there was little time. I taught all I could, but time's run out. So the only way you could ever beat the others, or stand a chance, would be to combine with one of those five. I worry about what they're all doing. What I taught them could be used wrongly, for evil. So then, I would like to make sure that this hasn't been the case. And you will do that for me.
2: Teacher, me?
1: Otherwise, my soul couldn't rest in peace. If they're bad, you must kill us.
3: You can't stop me, oh. 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
4: You can use my water.
3: Hey,
4: 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What did they do you? You want my beat you? Hey? 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

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Everybody's coming up. I guess I'm a little bit late to the party. Now everybody's coming up.

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You think that I believe every word it was hazy. I was just trying to see what pill you was taking. Bohemian Grove and Vatican assassins. I studied both for years and I saw the data. Skeletons on the moon, that was something I read. But I dug a little deeper and left it for dead. You gotta do the same, gotta investigate. Fact check, make certain and authenticate. Maybe I presented everything as factual. Maybe I gave it to you like it's a manual. If I did, that was wrong of me, I'm fallible.

0: Never give up.
1: Death Row Records. 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
2: I love Tony
1: Armani. 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What's understood ain't gotta be said.
2: I hear you.
1: So come

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You know, it's more of a vibe. It's the light slow. 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

benefit. 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When you text, I appeared and we sex, I'm diligent. And when you give me neck, we connect, making eye contact. 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

0: there's a specific chemical in marijuana known as tetrahydrocannabinol, or let's call it THC from here on out for short, which is the material, the chemical, that produces the high of marijuana.
1: Smoking typical pot usually produces mind-altering or hallucinogenic experiences, though sometimes it has little or no effect on some people. But as the drug becomes more concentrated, it has all of the effects of any of the hallucinogens.

0: far for me anyway.
1: This is going to be a start to finisher. You want, if people go, when this come out, you're going to listen to everything and every single word, and everybody's going to know when you get to the first show after this drop, they're going to be singing right along and feeling every word.
0: I'm excited.

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You know what I'm talking about, baby. This time it's the real thing. Listen to every song I sing. 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
0: It's pronounced Zender. Brother Zender. What's going on? City to city.
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0: kill. 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
1: 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You want my beat you? 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
1: Yo, hey, yo, slide right that reefer while I put together this footage.
2: What up?
3: Yo, Porter Francesca, son.
1: Yeah.
3: Stop playing, man. For real, man.
1: All day.
3: Tell you something, man. 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
4: Order in the court. There will be no fooling wang in my courtroom. Tony Starks, Raekwon. 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

0: anything.
1: Order in the court. 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Or are you ready to state your case? 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Counsel, if you cannot control your client, I will find them in contempt. Contempt. Tired of this shit.

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1: 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We, the jury, find the defendants, Tony Stark,

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2: 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Get the money, read the green, then I sink the putt. 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Shit is sugar on the server, ask him how many lumps. I'm like Muggs and Cube when he told them make it rough. I'm like Bugsy, except the girl I got will never break my trust. Nothing's rust, a lot of dust from my collection. The records ever's not a dub. I'm the type of hate that you gotta love, right? I'm well aware of the hype, but I don't take the drug. How you gonna wear your heart on your sleeve while you still wearing gloves? Snitches wear bugs and get pub. Shows I tell them get up. Tell them wake up, punch the clock without a Jacob. But I'm still without a pay cut. King face down with the ace up. Shows I tell them get up. Shows I tell them get up. Shows I tell them get up. If I'm on deck, I'm studying the picture. Hitting the balls just a smaller part of seeing a bigger picture. Following my calling like a drifter. It's Mister. Pressing up bars like weightlifters. Mischief. I rooted for Tony and rooted for Bishop. Bad guys, but never rooted for Pistons. LA, staying true to my vision. From out the shed, the sharpest tools in the kitchen. I've been cooking. A lot of my traits come from Brooklyn. And the way my show is looking, I'ma see a lot of bookings. Most experience, I'm no rookie. I'm going down the only road I've ever known that took me. Not a lot I'm taken back by, except the grown folks that don't know how to act right. Hit the booth and get my rap tight. I drop clues that'll only lead to truth until my last night. It's after dark, I got the flashlight. My dog's barking at the past life. Shows I tell him get up. Tell him wake up, punch the clock without a Jacob. But I'm still without a pay cut. King face down with the ace up.
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The LaMotta and Bobby, the Scorsese, the 1988-80 baby. I whipped the Jesus in the early 80s, say he's so racy. 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The G-O-A-T, your mom pay me. The pale pasty John Wayne Gacy,

in the ditches, impeaching the president, the honey drippers, opinion opposition, swim with the fishes. I ride the flow like a rodeo, live at the show, ho, Smokey Joe, did it hard with the hate, said the guard better wait, hydrogen, megaton, mega bomb, detonate like where they wanna take it, how they 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funkadelic, decorated, metal, venerated, figure-headed relic, that's my philosophy, Chris the teacher, Greek Aristotle,

0: 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After this,
1: you felt you were under control.
2: Yes.
1: And similarly, if you felt that pressure on the right side of your head, that made you turn right.
2: Yes, I looked to the right.
1: Yes. And so you were controlled by these transmitters?
2: Yes.
1: Yeah. Did you have any theories at the time as to who was doing the controlling?
2: No. I figured it must have been somebody that was watching the vehicle I was driving. It was pretty close by to know
1: I see
2: where I was.

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0: Girl, you

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0: 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You be killing them, girl. You be killing them.
1: All the ladies.
0: You be killing them.
1: Like to congratulate you. Congratulations.
0: You be killing them, girl. You be killing them.
1: And you just came from the gym clothes. In a fitted cap and some Timbos. In a pair of flats, well-trimmed toes. Camera in the mirror, BBM pose. Still killing them hoes.
2: I've been there. We all been
1: there. Still killing them hoes.
2: That's why talking is talking. Them hoes. It's the action, man.
3: Deux types d'orgasmes, il n'y en a qu'un. 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

0: you don't hear me, though.
1: Anything that's going to confuse us, they'll throw at us. 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
2: U.S. military officials safe.
3: Iraqi officials safe.
2: U.S. military officials safe.
3: Iraqi officials safe. Turn Iraqi official now and censoring or monitoring what you're saying.
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3: The smart bomb.
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2: Why is to take the cess?
0: Why is to wait?
3: Constipated monkey. 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

superior to niggas in our division. 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

0: is all Jersey City. 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

0: sensational piece. 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We talking about the things we did that never put us back in the streets. When we together, conversational piece.
1: Look, know we suited for every situation, but I sever ties when the feds around for solicitation. But if they had a little bit of patience, they would have had a brick and a half of that china when it was finished baking. Talks with crooked lawyers for litigations. They told me it'd be a closest of friends providing the information. Back of this holding cell, sick of waiting. I ain't looking forward to lies from you niggas after your visitations. 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You never

0: the seas? 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You pawn your chain when you need to read. We charter flights when the sea is choppy. You need to stop me. Truly yours, duffel bag Nick Craven and DiBiase.
1: Yup, yup. 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

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West Coast, but I never really did the chucks. Was ahead of my time with the AF1s, the high top dunks, and OG Jordan 1s, Japanese raw denim. Such a handsome.

Woke up at the crack of dawn, trying out that same fake smile, crackers dawn. I'm doing their work while they threaten me with a cattle prod. Words cut deep, these is battle scars. 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A stagnant state of mind, so I couldn't be mad at all. Kept entertaining bullshit like a matador. I've been clawing for a way out, cause nothing matters more. Me and more, I'm on a mission from God, but I'll be back and forth. It's a heist and stuff, the good kid like Macklemore. But what am I asking for? Cops don't even hide when they stab the poor. Body cam footage to the casket's wrong. 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Gauntlet full of blood dripping where I stashed the wrongs.

0: 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I only work alone, you know I'm violent.
1: A selection of tracks after 1,500 pieces evaluated.

0: fucking crib.
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I know they say that the grass is greener. That was just a tight space, this is cabin fever. 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Look at it. Really though, eye to eye. It's an optical illusion, that's by the by. I got it underneath the seat, on the driver's side. 10 man on diesel playing five a side. 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I got it on me right now, in this duffel bag. Acts about me, lumberjack. 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

0: 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She spiced the old fashioned with some cinnamon. Cops raid my spot cause I'm a bigger fish. You mobbing in the squad cars. They're your friends. They taking your Grubhub orders and Prince's chicken. Supplying them canine dogs with the evidence. Piece to evidence. I plan to fly to Asia for the medicine. 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I saw you get the blunt, admit a twist.
1: Gross.
0: I'm off the skunk scented licorice. We was reaching for the sun with Icarus. Some of y'all was dumping sipping gibberish. In the 90s I dunked on Bill Winnington. Dab the wax with your uncle watching Bill Simmons. The candle of your life still flickering. Grab the axe handle and split the tree. Lab out in Nashville, Tennessee. You get taxed for asking. I don't need the 10th degree. I'm moving badass till I'm in the Bentley. Rolling up crabgrass, tank filled up to empty. I kicked it in an ill fit, she know we sent sweet. Put the combo with the noodles and then we're blessed to eat. Had the brass knuckle, new era 10 deep. Vietnam, I was armed in the jungle like a centipede.
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0: Thank you, Tierra Wack. 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

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Dim shit. Dim shit. Dim shit. Dim shit. Dim shit. Dim shit. Dim shit. Dim shit. Dim shit. Dim shit. Dim shit. Dim shit. Dim shit. Dim shit. Dim shit. Dim shit. Dim shit. Dim shit. Dim shit. 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